No one's had a life stranger than you. You know famine, you know war, you know danger. You were brushed from the slacks on the president's thigh. You lived for a day on a dead fish's eye, Mobile to Yokohama, people. I know you probably know the Dalai Lama. On your baby when you change her. I know you probably had family in the manger. Roaches, rats, gnats, fleas, flies. No one's gonna weep when you die. Twitch and stutter, scrub and laugh, and do that dance that your weird mother choreographed, like two lazy violins braided together in a low spastic siren to warn us of nothing, and you're named only after your ability to do so. Hum around the room in a lopsided circle like someone's blowing leaves in another town. Scribble, scribble in a low, bored buzz. House fly, go to sleep, say goodbye. No one will weep when you die. House fly, go to sleep and say goodbye. No one will weep when

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Everyone can face a crisis, but not everyone can make it home.

0: I never really thought it was a possibility to become a DJ. I think a lot of that was because I'm born in 1978 and the 90s, and in Norway it was not many girls or women performers in electronic music or DJ, and the scene I was a part of was very like male dominated and lots of rules, and no, so I never saw that as an option, really.
1: Ende der 70er ist die Norwegerin Helena Rickard geboren, hat früh angefangen, Platten und Musik zu sammeln und sich für das DJing zu interessieren. 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
0: We were meant to like play back to back at a big club in Oslo and he was stuck in a flight somewhere and he didn't come, so I had to do it. And then I was like, okay. And I was so frightened and totally like nervous wreck. But after that, it was, I'm very like, it can't be any worse than this. Now I've been like on the worst anxiety and everything. And then I did more like, I played in lots of bars for many, many years and gradually been more into clubs. And so it's been like a gradual thing, and I think also the scene has opened up a lot. It's not that many dogmas about genres and for non-binary people or females, or it's much more diverse in every way. So it's been a lot more easier now than back in the early 2000s or 90s. It was, yeah, you know.

0: Piero, diesen Track haben Helene Rickert und Rune Lindberg vor 3 Jahren zusammen rausgebracht. 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
1: After a few months, I just decided I have to get out of Oslo. I felt so confined in the small apartment and so I come from the coast south in Norway. So it's the ocean is right outside of my window and it's like animals and I've got this garden. So in that environment, I think that's really like when I sit and watch my garden from my studio. And it's been actually when I moved down there, it felt like, oh, this is like what is happening. This is probably the biggest disaster, moving out of town, you know, leaving all my friends and the scene here in Oslo. But eventually it's actually turned out very, very, I love it, you know, to live in like a small city and being able to be outside, and it's like deers coming into my garden and I have cats and it's birds tweeting. And after living in Oslo, I've been dreaming about moving to the country for like 20 years or something, sitting in my small balcony and just, oh, I want more plants and garden. And Oslo is a very, very expensive city, and it's nearly impossible to get anywhere studio space. You have to have like a full-time day job. It's very hard to live like an artist or a musician in Oslo. Just that side of it, being able to live very cheaply and having a dedicated room for a studio instead of sitting in like a 30 square meter apartment with all your records and some synthesizers there and your bed is there. And so it's super like luxurious just to have like a whole room for synthesizers and more space. And I think also maybe that getting a bit away from the scene and influences and just being more like in your own weird headspace alone.

0: Helena Rickert hat nun mit 43 Jahren ihr zweites Album Everlasting High veröffentlicht. 7 Tracks sind darauf zu finden, mal experimenteller, ambienthafter und psychedelisch, so 80er Jahre Wave Music vielleicht, hört man manchmal raus. 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
1: It's like two of the tracks I've done in a live version with a friend that also sings and plays instruments, Thomas Grödal, on the two of the tracks. So then it was like a more a collaborative thing with the text or the lyrics. We were talking about all the dark things going on in the world. And yeah, a few of them started like that, and others are just, it's sort of just how I feel, and it comes out into some kind of musical expression, and it can sometimes go very fast, and other times it's like more work. I've been experimenting more with songs and singing, and not that I'm really a vocalist at any means, but it's very interesting, so I sort of want to make it a little bit like a track and a little bit like a song, but maybe not with a super like rigid structure of chorus, refrain and all of that, but I would like to explore that more, I think. But it's more scary to sing and to write, you know, it's quite like a personal thing.

I said before, I was really touched by the magic of the people there and the music. I mean, there was guys sitting in the corner playing the bongos.

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0: 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Der schöne Morgen.
1: Hold the elevator for the older. I live three floors up, he's one over. Best order of business. How's the niece, sir? How's the missus? 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Phones on standby, but will she remember to call?

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He's from my hometown, Benin City. 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

0: We found out it ain't a perm, it's a temporary. 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
1: Don't have cash to go to the music school. 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My mom's had a record player in the 45s. I put the needle on the record and I kicked the crazy lie. 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

0: heißt es. 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Hi, Freya. Yes, sit down. Make yourself at home in our little home.
1: Thank you so much for having me, Marion.
0: Yeah, it's a pleasure to have you.
1: It's lovely.
0: Yeah. Before we talk about the upcoming album.
1: Yes.
0: Yeah, exciting. Let's talk about your very beginnings. I read that your dad taught you to play the guitar. Is that true?
1: He did. My dad is an actor and a voiceover artist in the UK. And growing up, his greatest passion is playing guitar and writing songs, but also like championing female singer-songwriters. Like he was always showing me like Adele and like Amy Winehouse before they'd released like their albums. So, you know, he really had his ear to the ground and yeah, he really inspired me.
0: Yeah, also das stimmt tatsächlich. Ihr Vater hat ihr das Gitarrespiel beigebracht und er war also inspirierend in mehrfacher Hinsicht. Er ist selbst Schauspieler, er ist Synchronsprecher in Großbritannien und er hat sie immer schon auf Künstlerinnen aufmerksam gemacht, wie Adele zum Beispiel, bevor die überhaupt diese große Karriere gemacht haben. Also er hatte so eine, war schon visionär. And you wrote your first song at the age of 9, is that true?
1: I did. I thought I was a bit late to the game when I wrote, because watching my dad write so many great songs, like it took me a while to actually come up with my first song, but like my first heartbreak, I liked a boy who didn't like me back
0: at the age of nine.
1: Yeah. but that's where it all began, and I found that if you could put that, you know, baby heartbreak even into songs, it could become something beautiful. So that's where it all began.
0: Yeah, also es ist, stimmt tatsächlich, sie hat ihren ersten Song mit großem Liebeskummer mit 9 Jahren geschrieben. Baby Heartbreak hat sie es genannt, und das ist wirklich sehr sehr früh. Sie dachte allerdings, sie wäre sehr spät dran schon. So music has been always part of your life. So
1: massively.
0: Yeah. So you always wanted to be a musician, a singer.
1: I did. Yeah. I still have to pinch myself because I think growing up, idolizing all these incredible British singer-songwriters, I never thought I'd get to do this as a job for this long. And so it's a real honor, and especially to come back to like Germany and Berlin. You guys championed me in the very very early days before pretty much anyone else. So it means a lot to be able to come back here after all these years and just say thank you and a new album.
0: Also sie muss sich immer noch kneifen, um zu realisieren, dass das wirklich passiert ist, also dass sie wirklich diesen großen Erfolg auch hatte, und sie sagt, das war mir gar nicht so klar, dass wir hier in Deutschland einen großen Anteil hatten, sie getragen haben, als sie so am Anfang stand, und das freut uns natürlich sehr. So then almost 10 years ago there was this huge success you had, but then something happened. Mm. So you had this big audience and people that listened to you and felt with you. Yeah. And then what happened? Also then passiert.
1: On my first album, we had songs like Lost Without You and Castles that, especially getting to play in Germany, were like some of the highlights of my career, and I absolutely loved it. But as I was making my second album, I went through a difficult time and I kind of simultaneously lost my management and my label, and I felt like I was adrift and I was really losing a lot of hope. But then I sort of rebuilt myself brick by brick. I wrote these songs. I moved to America for a little bit, and I worked with incredible producers who helped me create this body of work. And there was a couple of people who's tried to stand in my way, but we got through that.
0: Also es gab natürlich diesen großen Erfolg mit dem zweiten Album, gab es dann allerdings so eine Krise, weil man also sich nicht mehr mit den Labelleuten so gut verstand und es wirklich dann einen Einschnitt gab. Sie ist dann nach Amerika, you went to Los Angeles, right?
1: Yeah. I didn't know anyone. I literally was in a flat like on my own. I had like no friends and I had to start from scratch, and it was actually really cathartic, and I did these little shows in a smoky jazz bar. I did a residency and I would write songs and I'd play them every week, and just watching the fans like interact, and I'd post little snippets online, and that helped create, it brought me back to life.
0: Ja, okay, also sie hat da im Prinzip ganz von vorne angefangen. 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Mai, May 29th.
1: This album is like already. My only copy, guys. Yeah. I'm not gonna lie. This is literally like from my house. I put it in my suitcase and I brought it. but this is me. This is Mother of Pearl, and it's me physically and metaphorically coming out of my shell. And there's a lot of vulnerability, honest stories on here, and I'm really.

0: Very good. Thank you so much.
1: Before I play this final song, I just want to say, Danke, thank you so much for the love and support. It truly means the world to me. I tell my parents about it at home. I'm like, guys, when I go to Germany, they're really lovely to me. And they're like, we love that. So this song was a song that I used to play in Germany a lot, and a specific show in Berlin that I'm remembering right in this moment on a Friday night that was wild. And I don't know, is it Schlossen? Schlossen? How do you say castles? Schlossen. Ah, okay. So this is Castles, and thank you guys. It's really good to be back.

0: Dankeschön. Thank you so much. I love it. Thank you, Radio One. Thank you so much for having me.
1: Freya Ryden.
0: Thank you so much.
1: Thank you very much, Freya. It was a pleasure to have you here tonight. And we see you back. We're coming back in October.
0: See you in October.
1: Ja, am 12. Oktober spielt sie im Admiralspalast und am 29. Mai erscheint das Album Mother of Pearl. Thank you very much, Freya.
0: Dankeschön. 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

0: Oh, by the way, it all started like this.
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0: 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Al Bowley.
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2: When I was 15, 16, when I really started to play guitar, I definitely wanted to become a musician. It was almost impossible because the dream was so big that I didn't see any chance because I was living in a little town, was studying, and when I finally broke away from school and became a musician, I thought, well, now I may have a little bit of a chance. Because all I really wanted to do is music, and not only play music, but compose music. At that time in Germany, in 69, 70, they had already discotheques. So I would take my car, would go to a discotheque, sing maybe 30 minutes. I think I had about 7-8 songs. I would partially sleep in the car, because I didn't want to drive home. And that helped me for about almost 2 years to survive in the beginning. I wanted to do an album with the sounds of the 50s, the sounds of the 60s, of the 70s, and then have a sound of the future. And I said, wait a second, I know the synthesizer. Why don't I use the synthesizer, which is the sound of the future? And I didn't have any idea what to do, but I knew I needed a click. So we put a click on the 24 track, which then was synced to the Moog modular. I knew that could be a sound of the future, but I didn't realize how much the impact would be. My name is Giovanni Giorgio, but everybody calls me Giorgio.

wants to free your mind about a concept of harmony and of music being correct, you can do whatever you want. So nobody told me what to do, and there was no preconception of what to do.

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Oh, what a privilege.

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What's up? He goes, hey, hey, yeah, what's up, man? You know, that was Jeff, man. It was like, to me, he was like freaky, man, you know? He was like, but he was cool. He was together upstairs. You know, he knew his stuff. He looked funny, but he was together upstairs, you know?

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You better watch it. 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And before he gets too far, that's the stuff you gotta watch.

Fields, Mr. Fields. 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And just maybe her guy is 7 foot tall. 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But right in your eye, if you get fresh, his fist will fall. Oh, shut. Boy, that's the stuff, that's the stuff. You got to watch. And she's a killing thrill shoe. Fit to kill you. That's the mush you gotta hush. Let no lip slip. Get your head whipped. That's the trash you got to hash.

And you can bet your life it rains. I try to give a party, and the guy upstairs complains. I guess I'll go through life just catching colds and missing trains. Everything happens to me.